0: 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You're going to be the restraint on that SERP CPO.
1: 10-4.
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1: 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Looking for heart problem. 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

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That's the summer season at least.

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0: 1, I copy responding. Structure fire 1658 Kauia, cross of Los Pinas, grid 33A Adam. RP advised, smoke coming from the oven. First unit at Penal B, Kauia IC.
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1: 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Standby.

0: 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All fire units are available.
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1: Go ahead.
0: Unit 61, can you confirm all units are clear from traffic at 6058 Clea Drive?
1: Yes.
0: Clary, copy.

0: 65?
1: 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And what's your name?
0: Standpoint.
2: Tell you, they're going.
0: 31.
2: Female was TO2 to life, 30, so you in 10-8. The report.
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0: 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We're 10-8.
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0: Frank 569-4653.

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0: 1934. 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
1: 10-4. Sam 76, Sam 73, copy.
0: Booking, everything's complete there.
1: Should be completed shortly. 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
1: Copy. 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

0: 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Have you contacted the alarm company?
1: Engine 61 is negative. We don't have the alarm company information. This was all from a passerby.
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1: With PD, they said Seattle is not responding, or the RP.

0: Advised us that he is unable to get a hold of the alarm company. He said it is a faulty sensor on the alarm. At this point, he has no way to get into the system to deactivate it, as it has been going off several times throughout the day.
1: Copy.

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0: 4 William, Union Boy, 641, correction, 611.
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0: 415 Civic with the hatchet to be at the lighthouse, 127 West Kern. WMA, bald, no shirt, blue pants. 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Break 23, clear yet, Trevor?
1: Hey, firm. I got flagged down at Sonora and Pratt. 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
2: Sorry, 17, 10, 17.
1: 17, yeah.
0: So the escape part subject arriving last seen eastbound on Kern, still carrying the hatchet.
3: Complied. I'll be in route to the 417.

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1: Okay, he was uncooperative, possible deuce, and he advised he was on PRCS.

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units on the pursuit. It's a silver BMW 10 all the way around. 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
2: 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Be advised, he's last seen northbound stationary, we check.

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0: 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Heard only. Arby advised male, beaten a female.
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0: Lopez, so Apostle 2352, Tulare and Spruce, unmarked SO units following a northbound Blackstone. Question marked unit for a stop via a white Kia sedan. They were last seen passing Apricot.
1: 10-4 from Extreme Northwest.

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Tower. 61. Not related. We'll be walking westbound checking.

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0: Still like a copy.
1: DC 66 has been notified. 68 has been notified.
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1: And 53, copy, canceled by EMS. We did try to get him on the radio. There was no response.

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0: 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Confirm that address is 247.
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1: 5559. Jeffer, break 52. That address was for a

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0: 4, copy, swing. 54. Victor, Queen, Paul, 350. Prosperity and Brentwood, pressure it. 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
0: Keep going.
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0: Negative.
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0: 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Sorry, video.
1: 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Break 55, go ahead.
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0: We go, F-Frank, 336, 9818.
1: Yeah, boy. Fifty-four, Tulare, solid.

0: 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Copy, a patrol check at 223 North F Frank.
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1: This is a 2018 Kia. RO is a Raya Garcia.
0: And I have background.
1: 2018 Kia. RO is a Raya Garcia, Robert Adam, Yellow Adam. Markham Road in Visalia, 93291.
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0: 35141. 10-4, thank you. 70 traffic.
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1: What's that,
2: 7. Gonna be a gas stove, won't turn off. RP has unplugged from the wall. No smoke, no flames. Still getting further.
1: Party at Frank and King.
0: 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Hit it.

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0: 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Negative, I'm setting up a cam, just about to take a break. Units will be 10-8.
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2: 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Gas has been shut off. We'll be clear returning.
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1: Subject for active leaving applied. Need to show units tonight. I'll be out on the particle.
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0: 5, it was the southbound Blackstone for Prosperity, Cameron.
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0: As of about 10 ago now.

0: 55.
1: VPD has it northbound on Acres. Otherwise, if it comes back.
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2: Edward 902.
1: Yeah.

0: 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Code 90, 27 Sally.
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0: plates. 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They have one in custody and the vehicle recovered. And I'll be on traffic unrelated. Cartman on Rutherford with 9 David Lincoln Yellow, 701.
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0: 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Lost P now. North of Text Drive. Going to be by the Edison Building. 5 Henry Charles, Boy 820.
1: South Boy.
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2: 10-4.
1: Wolf on 04 Pontiac, I think. So Michael out of Reading, center release of liability out of Cottonwood, so motor company.
3: 10-5. Try the first number as a 5 instead. Partially mutilated.
1: Copy that one. So that clear current until next year in 05 US, registered to Zachary Gibson Road in Woodland.
3: Trevor, I'll be on a car stop with that vehicle. We'll say Cottonwood and West Beamer.
1: Copy Cottonwood and West Beamer.
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0: 5561 to Liz.
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0: 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That's a commercial alarm, 1461 North Hillman.
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1: Thank you.
0: Well, yes, with a healthcare clinic, 632 West Gibson. DRP was following. Possible DUI driver, a burgundy pickup with obstructed license plate, was swerving all over the roadway before parking there. We're still getting further. 632 West Gibson, the 618.
1: Charge there, I copy. 632, copy.
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1: 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The pickup is still in the clinic parking lot. Unknown number of occupants. No one was seen exiting the vehicle. The RP still has visual from the Woodland Memorial side parking lot.
2: Copy.

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1: Copy.
0: I do. 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
1: I copy.
0: George, too.
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0: 9 Paul Robert John, 488.

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1: 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Means a call 600 block southwest Angeles.

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0: 1076. Regarding call number 2, did the RPC see that, or is it just hearing?
1: Just hearing it, 2 RPs.
0: 10-4, I believe it's west of J Street, on the west side.

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0: Animal Patrol call out East and East Gibson Road for RP was driving and hit a cat. The cat took off towards the railroad track, so not the case.
1: Yeah.
0: Sorry, you're Travis.

0: 6 Sam William Frank 205.
1: When it's clear, it expires the 22nd of this month on a 2011 Lexus registered to Las Andreas out of Woodland. The reg is suspended as well.
0: Got it.

0: George 4 and George 1, Dresden Public.
1: 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George 1.
0: 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She says that her and her boyfriend got into a mostly verbal argument. He's HPD'ing me. She's following him. Walking.
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1: Welfare, 1900 block of Hillman. RP advising her friend called her, stating that she's bleeding out. She may have cut herself. Possible accidental or not. I'm still getting further.
2: Two.
0: Correction, 34-year-old male, shortness of breath, 161 with cloak, cross of Manthe. Repeating for Truck 30, District 113A, Adam. 34-year-old male, shortness of breath, 161 with cloak, cross of Manthe, timeout 103.

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It's going to be for a medical aid, 1953 Hillman Street, grid 24C Charles.

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1: You're responding. 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
0: Toyer 776, confirm medicals en route to call 7.
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0: 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We'll be in.

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1: 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Show was clear.

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0: 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William, 135-8181, last of Shuja.
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0: 8, Frank, Sam, Adam, 912, Honda.
1: Has come that clear current until September of this year, 2018 Honda, registered to intercept head 2, North College Street, Woodland.

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0: Can you advise if he ended up making contact with TCAT and if they're going to be doing anything?
1: We haven't heard back from him. However, we're still getting 911 calls from that residence from different numbers.

0: give him another 21.
1: It's going to be the I-5 on from Pioneer. It's going to be 6 Lincoln Paul Charles 673. So Ford Focus.
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0: 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I'll be out with George 3.
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1: But.
0: David, 2900908. First of Luciano, I believe.
1: From Luciano's house.
0: 10-4, I'm code 4.

0: Hill, 459 commercial in progress. Area of Stonebridge and Burnham Wood. RP advisors, Civic's in a dark blue cargo van that possibly taking items from a residence under construction. We're getting for that.
1: 7855, do you have the drum?
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0: Copy description.
1: Command done. We're laying on the ground.
0: Okay, copy.

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1: Copy that.
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0: 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He's protected on an order. 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

35 confirming you right now. Affirmative, 16956 Fox with a cross of Mozart, 44-year-old female, stroke symptoms, requesting silent approach.

0: Piston engine 243, Mount Page 47D, David, for a fall. Manteca assisted living 1130 Empire between Louise and Diamond Oak number 117. Repeating for engine 243, Mount Page 47D, David, for a fall at Manteca assisted living 1130 Empire between Louise and Diamond Oak room 117. Timeout 250.
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0: George 2 and George 3, welfare check.
1: George 2. George 3.
0: Give me a welfare check at the Courtwood apartment, 216 Courtwood, West Court Street, sorry. RP is advising that there's possibly somebody on the roof banging around or stomping around and making a lot of noise.
1: George 3, I copy. George 3, I copy.

0: George 4 and George 1. People in the copy suspicious circumstances, if any.
1: George 4. George 1.
0: Be at the Denny's off of East Main Street for a male that's inside of the restaurant, advising someone to call 911 that there's a male with a handgun outside wanting to kill him. RP's advising that there is a male outside of the restaurant pointing something at the male inside, but not sure if it's a gun or not.
1: George 4, Delhi.

minutes later, the suspicious circumstance, this information, the male that supposedly had the handgun is going to be BMA, left hand wearing a dark hoodie. They no longer see him, possibly went towards Sonic's.

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1: Buena, copy.
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1: Copy.

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1: The RP is an employee. The male that was claiming to be the victim came inside, but he walked back outside and had a t-shirt on his head, white t-shirt.
0: Confirm. No one with a white t-shirt had it in his pocket just walked into Motel 6.
1: Okay, correction. The suspect was wearing a white t-shirt, unknown where he went. Go ahead.
2: The suspect wearing a black hoodie or a white t-shirt? I'm confused.
1: He's wearing a black hoodie with a white t-shirt on his head.
0: Request 4.
1: Copy.

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1: Good.
0: I believe they have a male you guys are just out with at Denny's. Called back on 911 and advising that his ex-girlfriend or whoever she is and her new boyfriend kicked him out of his room at Motel 6, and he's requesting assistance.
1: Call from his phone or the Denny's phone?
0: Nick, I'm not sure. He provided me with a phone number, though, on the call.

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1: Start with the landline. 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
0: I'll be on the landline.

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927 Medic 90, Matthew 354 St. Charles, 36-year-old male, bleeding from a varicose vein, 1846 Flat, Mexico, across the leg.

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0: 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It's still loading, so I'm not sure if he's known local yet.

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1: 下一步。Hillary 61, vehicle is not at the residence. Copy 228.
0: 7-4-3,
1: 1-5, Paul 3, break. 5, Victor, Q-Queen, David, 133.
0: 7-4.
2: Did you copy November
0: 28? 52.
2: 363-9, boy 7.
0: 7, boy. That's 52, so I can confirm that 28.
2: It'll be a Nevada 28, 363-9, boy 7.
0: Yeah.

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1: Coming.
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3: 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I'll get the RPO 21.
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Attention is in 34, Mapping 131 A out in for carbon monoxide activation. 1212 Quavy Court, cross of Richardson. Repeating for engine 34, map page 131 AADM for carbon monoxide alarm. 1212 Quavy Court, cross of Richardson, turn out 436.

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0: The 12-year-old became uncooperative and hung up. You're out to that address you guys located.
1: That's 10-4. 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
0: 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She is claiming that there is a male on the property, saying that there is a white car following him around with a gun, claiming it's his ex-girlfriend's new boyfriend.

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1: 32.
0: 273-5 in progress, Alpha and Omega. Alpha and Omega. Female RP is advising that her ex is refusing to exit her vehicle and was also choking her. 415 is heard at this time.
1: 32.

32-89 today. 10.3, appears the female is leaving in her vehicle. It's going to be a gray Mazda headed eastbound Pleasant from Alpha.

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Division 91, Medic 91. This is a crew 38 to Charlie 2 for a fall at 41 West 3rd Street across the Central. Repeating fine to 91, Medic 91. This is a crew 38 to Charlie 2 for a fall at 41 West 3rd Street across the Central. Timeout 540.

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0: Okay, testify two, I'm not returning on these lanes. If I assume near the railroad tracks, the liquor store and the Arab Union and pump.
1: Okay, 42. Start 1 and 2, I'll take a look.

Attention engine 247, there's Palmwood truck 222 for a flight in the Union and Palm near the railroad track. Repeating for engine 247, respond with truck 242 for a fire seen by the liquor store and the railroad track, Union and Palm, 10 off of 36.

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Charlie 60. Negative on HNS, he's leaving here tonight.

Ripon, engine 285 notices for 24 responds for a medical aid in Ripon at 400 West Bosch between Ness and the KHF are testing. Repeating for engine 285 notices for 24. Respond to Ripon for a medical aid for testing. 400 West Bosch between Ness and Acacia, timeout 652. You can now cancel for that response.

Jackson, Truck 90, Medic 90, Map 823, C Charles 1. 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I'm going to show you in quarters.

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Good morning. Yeah, I'll give you a call in just a minute.

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shooting her engine to voice 7 at page 125 to David Ford, 70-year-old female who fell the commons at Union Ranch, 6241 North Union, between Lake River and Glen Forest, Renaissance Building number 115.

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0: George 3.
1: 6.
0: Can you attach the subject from last night's call? We dealt with him a few times last night. I believe last of Henry, or sorry, first of Emery. And I think the last name is Jones, I believe.
1: I did get some pass on. I think I had last of Allen. Did you want him off system?
0: Negative. You could have just attached him to this. We ran him last night.
1: Have that.
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attention to emotions and reaching out for overdose on damage. 1909 Deborah, Ethelbowl, California, 15892, 1991, reaching out for possible overdose on damage. 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

Peninsula 95, map page 413A, Adam, for a caller concerned of an odor of gasoline outside the Country Mart, diesel and gas, 34243, South Kirsten, across the Durham Ferry. Repeating for Peninsula 95, map page 413A, Adam, for an odor of gasoline outside the property, Country Mart, diesel and gas, 34243, South Kirsten, across the Durham Ferry, to not easily fix.

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1: Go ahead.
0: So I'm just going to have an additional last, maybe you correct last of mustard. Showing two unconfirmed CO-93s and a CO-92. One of them is going to be local. The additional CO-93 is going to be out of current.
1: 10-4,
0: can
1: you confirm?
0: Okay. Yeah,
1: I'm
0: going
1: to
0: be 58, 10-4, we'll confirm. Just 10-43, my error. The additional will be from Kings County.
1: 10-4, thank you.
2: There's no gas odor in this area. We're available.
3: Somewhere.

KFDH, where December 23, the loss of waters is going to be clearing today. The additional per loss of less than 2 of the codes are going to be confirmed. We're still waiting on King's County.

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Pierce false alarm. Soon as tonight.

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0: 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Answer 10-8.

Attention engine to emergency traffic 24 A Adam for vomiting blood at Manteca Rehab 410 Eastwood, visiting Northgate and Stonewood. Room 215, repeating for engine 243, map 44 A Adam for vomiting blood at Manteca Rehab 410 Eastwood, between Northgate and Stonewood. Room 215, timeout 907.

Maintaining for engine 243, about page 448, Adam, 74-year-old male vomiting blood at Mexico Rehab, 410 Eastwood between North 8 and Stonewood, number 215.

Ascension Engine 247, Mountain 41 Adam for a male with a strength problem. 14682 Mavera between Carlo and Northgate. Repeating for Engine 247, Mountain 41 Adam. Male difficulty breathing with a strength problem. 14682 Primavera between Carlo and Northgate, Mountain 41 Adam.

Texted engine 2500 North 70 to David 3 for backing 2056 Azevedo between Heartland and Doty. Repeating for engine 245, map please 170 to David 3 for backing 2056 Azevedo between Heartland and Doty, come up 9.7.

0: number, gentlemen?
1: 31.
0: That'll be a template. Edward Sam 37, Tom 08.

attention, agency 42, mapping 27A Adam, for a male itching in the lobby at Kazir. 430 North Union between Eagle with the Sun Cherry. Repeating for engine 242, mapping 27A Adam, for a male itching in the lobby at Kazir. 430 North Union between Eagle with the Sun Cherry, come on 942.

0: Flyer, seek to advise where that suspect is supposed to be located.
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1: Engine 63, medical aid, Orchard Sanctuary. 604 East Merritt, room 5, 0 as in boy, grade 32B as in boy, for difficulty breathing, 69-year-old male.

0: Ocean, 324 South Ocean. The RP is on scene advising they're attempting to get property for her sister and causing a verbal there.
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1: 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He's clear.
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0: That'll be on the east alleyway of 1100 block north, La Espina.
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Attention, the 19190 map page 309 deviated to frequency breathing at Green Oaks Mobile Home Park, 2929 North MacArthur, unit number 120, cross the Grant Line and Tombo Square. Repeating engine 19190, map page 309 deviated to frequency breathing at Green Oaks Mobile Home Park, 2929 North MacArthur, cross the Grant Line and Tombo Square, unit number 120, alarm 10-11-32.

Philip at 554 South D. David.

0: 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I'll be 7-6.
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Burger King on Bardsley, 601 East Bardsley. This is 10-5, a medical alarm. A 70-year-old male pushed his medical alarm, requesting PD due to them not letting him get off the bus.

Break 60, 30 for 4. 4. 10-4.

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1: 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It's going to be turned on a 2017 Toyota at an airport.

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0: Twin City Village, affirm on parole for 288 Adams.
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10-51, Shea responding to medical aid 1566, South Marion, Casa Francis, grade 51A, on a procedure.

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0: 6031.
1: 6031. We'll start towards the area of 642 South Larkin. They're now advising of a structure fire, which we came in as a brush fire. We're getting multiple 911s now.
0: 1684, I'll be enough.
2: Receiving multiple reports this time.
0: Delaria Battalion 67 responding. Truck 65, take the truck.
2: Battalion 67, show you responding.
0: Negative answer on callback. You can close this call and I'll be en route to the fire.

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1: That's affirmative, just went in route by MDT.
0: Truck 65, copy.
2: Delivery Battalion 67, who do you have responding?
0: Battalion 67, we have truck 65, engine 62, and 361, as well as you. We're now receiving reports there's a possible shed on fire as well.
2: The primary whole structure response, and then you can scratch engine 361. 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
1: 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You'll be Division Charlie. Discontinue truck 65, and I'll have you take on the opposite side of the structure.
0: Charlie copies Battalion 67 as Larkin command. 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

0: 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We're 10-8.
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0: 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Terminating the incident on Market. It's been investigated, overall.
1: Engine 62, copy, incident terminated.
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1: That'll be a BOL vehicle left to William 1.
0: Rear
1: of Chile off of Rutherford, 0218, 7 William 1.
0: 10-4, please, 16, can I repeat that way?

0: en Puerto Rico.
1: 74.
0: Going off the ticket, but I believe the ID number is D. Davis 494-1071.
1: 74, confirming it's a loss of box.
0: Affirm, Crystal Williams, 11-20-87.
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0: 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They're going to have a deputy respond out.
1: Okay. 65 in service, route PT.
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1: And you know the log, the reason for the stop was 26708 and that's the thing.
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1: He was also cited for that same section, which is why he wants to see the site.

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1: To California, a yellow Lincoln John, 463.
0: Cat Forest, clear current on the 2014 Honda out of Visalia.
1: Cat 4, off traffic on southbound Money, approaching Prosperity.
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0: City of Fort Clare.
1: Good.
0: He's showing probation for 2735A Adam. There's also a SERP CPO. The 27 is going to be non-issued.
1: Careful, thank you.

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0: Can you copy that sound property? It'll be at the Guadalajara Market, 1543 First Wing. 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
0: RFO, sir, keep the P. 1824 Henshaw. RP's going to be in a white Kia.
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0: 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Everything they were taking all the red lights.
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0: 31, sorry, can you follow up?

0: 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She was standing by in a white Kia Optima. Is that vehicle with her?
1: 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She was just unable to make contact with the person at the home.
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